SMS. How can you move that you won't sorry? Okay, yeah, no more. You remember Molaita. Who you are now? No more. 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

0: Hi there, dear.
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0: Go, fella.
1: What is that? I'm not going to want it. But we are feeling that the four of us are going to get it. I'm not going to want it. What is
0: that? What is that?
1: What is that? What is that? What is that? What is that? What is that? What is that? What is that? What is that? What is that? What is that? What is that? What is that? What is that? What is that? What is that? 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

It is exactly 7 o'clock on Radio Lesotho. A very good morning. The news is read by Ntebalo Morusi. The Disaster Management Authority, in collaboration with the second project of the Early Warning Systems (EWS) and the National University of Lesotho, will hold a 5-day stakeholders workshop from today in Maseru. The Director, Early Warning Department, Mrs. Mamunyaku Koloti, says the workshop forms a part of efforts to strengthen a national and district level capacity to effectively integrate climate risk information and early warning into planning and decision making of potential climate change impacts and the benefits and application of early warning systems. Mrs. Koloti said it will also focus on the integration of climate change considerations into sectoral policies and plans, understanding climate-related risk and associated costs, and assessing the costs and benefits of different adaptation strategies. The project is currently being piloted in Mafeteng, Kuting, Kajasnek, Tabatseka, Mokgotleng, and Leribe districts. The AIDS Healthcare Foundation, HAF Lesotho, is holding Girls Act and Boys to Men strategic planning session, bringing together youth from the northern and central regions of the country with the intention to review progress, identify areas for improvement, and also develop strategies responded to the needs and realities of young people. Ms. Lenzonyane said the planning process will also help address emerging gaps, strengthen program implementation, and identify opportunities for greater impact. The strategic planning is expected to provide a clear framework for future programs, partnerships, and interventions under Girls Act and Boys to Men. Parents are being urged to engage with and support their children to ease communication so that they feel comfortable speaking about their problems. Ms. Khawelo Kamudi of Poshia Benedict Associations made this call during a community meeting held by Hamufuka Police with the residents of Hamulapo Mukema in Maseru, which dwelt on abuse prevention. Detective Women Police Constable Masia Bongazekansi of the Child and Gender Protection Unit reminded the community that having intercourse with a child is a criminal offense. Meanwhile, Detective Police Constable Motle Pumahari urged victims of abuse to report such cases to the police, while Social Development Department Officer Mrs. Mamudibe Dingakane identified economic and verbal abuse as other forms of abuse. The Roman Catholic Church will host the 60th memorial lecture of the late Archbishop Emmanuel Mabatwana Uemai on the 19th of September this year at Roma, Maseru. Archbishop Gerard Tladi Lerotodi Uemai of Maseru Diocese said Archbishop Mabatwana played an important role in the country's history by writing a book titled Kereke Lidipolitiki and being one of the founders of the Christian Council of Lesotho, CCL. He further indicates that Archbishop Mabatwana died 2 weeks before Lesotho's independence, and in his journals he advocated for Lesotho's independence. And finally, the Media Institute of Southern Africa, MISA Lesotho, is calling for an urgent investigation into the reported abduction and torture of its former chairperson, Mr. Kananelo Bulwetse. Reports indicated that armed men went to Mr. Bulwetse's home before allegedly taking him away and later abandoning him at Tababusium. MISA Lesotho Deputy Chairperson Mr. Lesona Mwiti says the circumstances surrounding the incident are deeply troubling because Mr. Bulwetse played an important role in defending media freedom and also holding those in positions of power accountable during his leadership as the head honcho of the MISA Lesotho. The organization

0: is calling on the authorities to establish what happened and to ensure that those responsible are held accountable. Ms. Lesotho says intimidation and violence against journalists and media leaders cannot be allowed to undermine freedom of expression. A short look now at economic indicators. Lot is trading at 15 Maluti and 96 cent against the American dollar. It is trading at 21 Maluti and 57 cent against the pound. It is trading at 18 Maluti and 54 cent against the euro. While against the Australian dollar is trading at 11 Maluti and 49 cent. It is also trading at 10 cent against the Japanese yen. This ends our news bulletin this morning. Catch the next bulletin later at 1:30.
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1: 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Go away, shall lose the feelings. No, Pepe, Erika, radio less, Luena Cordessa, Monique, you may say, Basoto, or radio less, Nanon Lemon Natalie, like Papa, Mamorato. 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
2: Corporation Council countries. The Deaf Blind Association will embark on a 2-month campaign to strengthen leadership and the wider deaf blind community capacity from this month. Association spokesperson Mr. Tshepo Makhula said the initiative will focus on empowering members with leadership skills to enable them to participate more effectively in decision-making processes and advocate for their rights, saying the program is important in promoting inclusion, independence, and equal participation in society. Mr. Makhula further highlighted that the program encourages members of the deafblind community to participate actively in their communities and engage in policy forums. The water and sewage company Wasco is continuing with its Water Debt Amnesty campaign, which encourages customers with outstanding water bills to pay so to receive the benefits. The Wasco's public relations officer, Mr. Bahlakwana Lehasa, said the campaign further brings services close to communities, noting they expect it to expand to other districts, allowing more customers to benefit from the initiative. The campaign, which will end in October, has community reach-out programs on Fridays and Saturdays, with Wasco visiting different villages and communities to enable customers to access services easily. This concludes our news bulletin. Tune in for the next later today at 6 p.m. Once again, good afternoon.
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Kaya Mthethwa, Soli Mahlangu, Lebo Sekgobela, Tshepo Gerentshane, Manana, Rorisa Motsamai, Lebona Musiti, Ntate Dupes, Rita Motsiari, Minister Spokes, and your favorite gospel ensemble, Tehila Africa. 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

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I call it to the purpose of the service to get a promo to diploma to go to the family to go to the family to go to the family to go to the family to go to the family to go to the family to go to the 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

0: Para spilio, marazzo, mi ha tomato una te questa da ca. 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
1: Man. 5, 4, 3, 2, 1. 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

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Kaya Mthethwa, Soli Mahlangu, Lebo Sekgobela, Tshepo Gerentshane, Manana, Rorisa Motsamai, Lebona Musidi, Ntate Dupes, Rita Motsiari, Minister Spokes, and your favorite gospel ensemble, Tehila Africa. 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
3: Sist nås vi av nyheten att det svenska succébandet Swedish House Mafia lägger ner. Medlemmarna som arbetat tillsammans sedan 2005.

different ways to word the same old song. Ever since I came along from the day the song called How My Name Is dropped, I started thinking my name was Falk. Cause anytime things went wrong, I was the one who they would blame it on. The media made media for the link of a modern day Genghis Khan. Try to argue it was only entertainment, dog. Gangster? Nah, courageous balls. Had to change my style. They said I'm way too soft. And I sound like Daisy and Nas. Out came the claws. And the fame's been out since then. But up until the instant that I went against it, it was ingrained in me that I wouldn't amount to a shit stain, I thought. No wonder I had to unlearn everything my brain was taught. Do I really belong in this game, I pondered. I just wanna play my part. Should I make waves or not? So back and forth in my brain, the tug of war wages on. Now I don't wanna seem ungrateful or disrespect the art form I was raised upon. But sometimes you gotta take a loss and have people rub it in your face before you get made pissed off. And keep plugging, it's your only outlet and your only outfit. So you know they're gonna talk about it. Better find a way to counter it quick and make it, ah! I feel like I've already said this a kabillion 80 times. How many times can I say the same thing, different ways to rhyme? What I really wanna say is, if there's anyone else that can relate to my story, bet you feel the same way I felt when I was in

at your appearance. Did you struggle to find your place in this world? And the pain spawns all the anger on. But it wasn't until I put the pain in song, learned who to aim it on, that I made a spark. Started as spitting artist, learned how to harness it while the reins were off. And there was a lot of bizarre, but the crazy part, as soon as I stopped singing, I gave up. Haters started to appreciate my art. And it just breaks my heart to look at all the pain I caused. But what am I gonna do when the rage is gone and the lights go out and the trailer park? And the window is closing and there's nowhere else that I can go. It flows and I'm frozen, cause there's no more emotion for me to pull from. Just a bunch of playful songs that I make for fun. So to the break of dawn, here I go recycling the same old song. But I'd rather make Not Afraid too than make another motherfucking We Made You Are. Now I don't wanna seem indulgent when I discuss my lows and my highs, my dumb eyes and my uprise. Pray to God, I just open enough eyes later. Gave you the supplies and the tools to hopefully use that'll make you strong enough to lift yourself up when you feel like I felt. 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Just having to balance my dang self. 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But thank

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One man could I Udra man. Big Sean, Kanye West, John Legend. 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
1: 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Maybe you can sing some like pillow talk. Some like pillow talk, Yana, today. Zane! Aye. Beautiful Monday, hip hop Monday. Shalom and salas for 27 and 2 minutes ago. Some of them are the polo. Back with it.

Zane man, I got pillow talk. 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The thing I got you, no bill monate. Ubalona pops in the house until we meet again. The thing I learn in Labukai, the Labarago, same show, Modigoma Bacha. Impa, we're starting to go on a man who see we here. How one out Tava, Mitsunga, and any Campocamari to Atahora, ya Borobonga Busibu, Moting Rabere, Canana no Labroqua, Labana Hot. Mane he kayena ko balba isa hantamanate ka Danny Williams atamanate Danny Williams are how do I say goodbye?

0: The time is 6 p.m. This is Radio Lesotho. Good evening, and the news is read by Bulensello. The Right Honorable the Prime Minister Ntsokwane Madikane said the country recognizes church as the important stakeholder in upholding peace and fellowship. Honorable Madikane said this when opening a Pan-African Presbyterian Men's Fellowship, PAPMF Southern Africa Chapter Conference in Botabute today. Challenging Lesotho Evangelical Church in Southern Africa, Lexa Men's Guild, through their presbyteries to identify climate smart initiatives which will prioritize a variety of crops to combat hunger. Meanwhile, Lexa Synod Moderator Reverend Jane Makakane said PAPMF Southern Chapter was established in 2024 in Zambia to fight gender-based violence, poverty, hunger, and climate change within 7 member states. He noted that Lesotho is tasked with treasury responsibility. Meanwhile, PAPMF President Reverend Buti Shuandlana said PAPMF men should be custodian of creation and champions of sustainable communities, urging them to unite men from different presbyteries. Meanwhile, the Right Honorable the Prime Minister did a side visit of a bus terminal in Hlotse, where he stated among all the bus terminal in the country, Hlotse is behind in construction. Honorable Madikane said the government intends to fulfill its infrastructure development promise to the nation, noting that disruption in process hinders economic growth. The Minister of Local Government and Chieftainship, Honorable Nkgethwa Setsa, highlighted a delay due to financial crisis. However, he assured that community challenges will soon be addressed. On behalf of the vendors, Mrs. Makgothatso Letlala showed gratitude to the Prime Minister for fulfilling his promise of developing their marketplace. She explained that slow progress affects their businesses. The Minister of Information, Communication, Science, Technology and Innovation, Honorable Ntati Morosi, is condemning threats, torture and intimidation made to news reporters and journalists. Honorable Morosi stated this in her visit at Newsday paper offices to express solidarity and comfort media practitioners following the assault and abduction of Newsday editor Mr. Kananelo Bolwetse on Saturday night. She encouraged reporters and journalists to continue pursuing truth at all times without fear and favor.
1: Luna ba patalatsi le tlamela letse mo sebetso wa lona wa go disa tshebetso ya mmuso, the watchdog function. 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
1: Newsday Managing Director Ms. Lerato Mateka briefed the minister that Mr. Buletso was abducted from his home and tortured by unknown armed men before dumping him at Tababusiu, saying due to their threats, Mr. Buletso isn't a safe place for security purposes. The Minister of Agriculture, Food Security and Nutrition, Honorable Thabo Mofosi, said climate outlook provides stakeholders with an opportunity to discuss a possible impact on different sectors and identify appropriate preparedness measures. Honorable Mofosi stated this during the National Climate Outlook Forum in collaboration with the National University of Lesotho and UL and other stakeholders in Maseru today, where NUL lecturer Mr. Amakwala Marake urged the communities not to destroy or vandalize weather monitoring stations. He explained that the equipment is established for the benefit and safety of community. Retabile Mpahama of the Lesotho Meteorological Services said climate services are intended to support informed decision-making in sectors including agriculture, water management, disaster risk reduction, and food security. Meanwhile, the forum highlighted a news application developed by NUL students aimed at assisting people to access weather-related information and make informed decisions, particularly when planning trips. This concludes our news bulletin. Tune in for the next tomorrow morning at 7. Once again, good evening.

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Kaya Mthethwa, Soli Mahlangu, Lebo Sekgobela, Tshepo Gerentshane, Manana, Rorisa Motsamai, Lebona Musiti, Ntate Dupes, Rita Motsiari, Minister Spokes, and your favorite gospel ensemble, Tehila Africa. 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

0: Today he called me and I asked him why he hasn't been over. He said, I want to do this next song here, especially for a young man. He used to come see me when I come to Johannesburg. In fact, last year when I was here, he came over about four or five times. And this year he came over week before last, but he hasn't been over since. And today he called me and I asked him why he hasn't been over. He said, well,
1: leshume la metsotso re fwaletse hora ena ya bo robedi ntumele ke ka mabenkeleng ke khutle.

0: Third National Music Awards, 19 September 2026, Ntabiseng Convention Center. General ticket, 200 Malodi, 350 Malodi Golden Circle, featuring Ntate Stana, Sanere, DTPLR, Ikgetheleng, Chris Tego, April Mahasi, Silwani Thakanyane, and Patrick Mutsweni. Third National Music Awards, 19 September 2026.
1: Last year when I was here, he came over about four or five times. And I want to do this next song here, especially for a young man. He used to come see me when I come to Johannesburg. In fact, last year when I was here, he came over about four or five times. And this year, he came over week before last, but he hasn't been over since. And today, he called me and I asked him why he hasn't been over. He said, well, I haven't been very well. I'm in the hospital. I said, well, what's wrong with you? He said, I have three ribs broken. I have a leg fracture. And he said his jaw wasn't in very good condition. I said, well, brother, what's wrong with you? He said, Clarence, I got caught making love to somebody else's wife.

turn the lights way down low. And before I knew what was going on, she was in my arms. And suddenly,

0: I had no business in that man's house in the first place. That was his house. That was his wife. And Clarence Carter had no business there. And I only went there because she told me that she had something on her mind, and I wanted to help her get it off of her mind. That's all. You see, when I was a boy, my mother told me to always be neighborly. She told me that if I had some money and my neighbor needed to borrow some money, then I should loan my neighbor some money. That's what she told me. She said that was being neighborly. She told me that if my neighbor needed a ride to the doctor and he didn't have a car, she said that I should take my car and give my neighbor to the doctor. She said that was being neighborly. And you know, the things you learn as a child, that's what you'll do when you become an adult. So I thought that if my neighbor's wife needed a little help, I thought I ought to give my neighbor's wife a little help. You see, all I was trying to do was be
1: what? Neighborly.
0: Neighborly. Now you can understand why I was in there. Well, when I got inside, she told me to have a seat on the love seat. Well, I sit down like she told me, because I didn't know what she had on her mind. And while I was sitting there, she brought me something to drink. I didn't know what it was at first, but when I tasted it, I realized that she had just brought me some mainstay. Yeah, she knew I loved that mainstay. You see, that's one thing about Clarence Carter. If there's anything that you ever want me to do, give me some mainstay and I'll do it. But I still didn't know what she had on her mind. And after a while, she went in the other room, and when she came back, do you know she didn't have on nothing? She didn't have on not one little thing. I mean, she took it all off. And she sit down right beside me on the love seat. Well, I just let her sit there because I didn't know what she had on her mind. And after a while, she got tired of sitting there, and she said, Clarence Carter,

never had none before. In fact, I was surprised when she did it. Because I tell you, I did not know that the women in South Africa do what she did. But you know what she did? She reached down.

0: she pulled off my shoes. I never had a woman to pull my shoes off before. And that's when I realized what she had on her mind. Now, you know, when you're about to do something that you should not be doing, that's when your conscience will talk to you. And about that time, my conscience started talking to me. My conscience said, Clarence Carter, don't you know this is another man's wife?
1: And the men stay safe.
0: The men stay safe.
1: Right on, brother. Ke mense se nya mashume a mabedi ana limitso e ne di jale a go faletse o hora ina ya bo robong a go sa tswala pele ka ya Clarence Carter selwing sa Lesotho ke katella mono mihlini ha jale ke a feta ke nka Ladies Night and the Pips
2: see they don't know nothing. They don't know nothing. All this stuff been warmed over and redone, and it's all right. I'm glad they're getting it. I've been in this business for a long, long time, and even I didn't know where the music was going for a while. And I was saying, when are they gonna find that magic? When is the music gonna get back to simple and basic? Cause I wanna go back to a time when the music touched your heart and your soul and your mind and your body. 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

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I want to go back. I want to find those people that made that kind of music, you know. And I just want to tell them thank you. Thank you for giving.

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I want to find Nat King Cole and Billy Eckstein and Marvin Gaye and Stevie Wonder and the Four Tops and the Temptations and the Pimps and Smokers. I want to find them, and I just want to walk up to them and say, you did it. You found that magic. I just want to, I want to touch old Teddy Pendergrass. And I want to tell him, thank you for saying

0: 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It's the universal language that touches everybody. Love is the one thing the world has in common. No matter who you are or where you live, the questions and answers are the same.
1: Ladies night and the peeps, emashume amabedi ana le mintsu emi kai etseletseng re a re libile hore nyane ya borobong nna le wena go tlo arohana hore yeo ya borobong.
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0: How do you do again?
2: How do you do?
0: Hey.
2: I just don't get it.
0: Hey, it's a better how you lady, but two who got so so what I was you. Nancy, you hope all I can, and then we are going home.
2: Please, I don't know how to get you, but I don't care. Bali, I just don't care. Go put Hello, what are you doing?
0: Daddy.
2: That's the moon Google man that you are. I'm the wood.
0: I believe you, eh? Hi, Lidwe.
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0: Go, fella.
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